And anyone who would listen respect deserve blessings. How many sleepless nights have you? How many shiftless days have you? Watched eternity fade away. While you lose all trace of the backtrack.

0: Who are you?
1: That's a good question.
0: I can't shoot them anymore.
1: That's your name, boy.
0: Alias.
1: Alias what?
0: Alias anything you please.
1: What do we call you?
0: Alias.
2: Hey, I'll just call him Alias.
0: That's what I'd do.
1: Alias it is.